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What the heck, rock the disco discotheque. What the heck, rock the disco discotheque. What the heck, rock the discotheque. What the rock, what.

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0: La musica che ti piace ascoltare, la musica che ti piace ballare, è qui su Radio Studio Più, la Dance Station d'Italia. E queste le stiamo mixando per te.
1: Life is too short, don't stress every day. Leave your worries behind, go out and play. Life is too short, grasp it in your hand. A natural miracle, have fun while you can. 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Yes, that's it. Life is too short, use your own eyes, open yourself and enjoy your own life.

pre-lotta, pre-lotta, pre-lotta, pre-lotta, pre-lotta, pre-lotta, pre-lotta, pre-lotta, pre-lotta, pre-lotta, pre-lotta, pre-lotta, pre-lotta, pre-lotta, pre-lotta, pre-lotta, pre-lotta, pre-lotta, 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